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0: as music rolls on right after Cordo breaks down a few of the new things hitting TV and streaming today.
1: Designed to Last. It's on Hulu. It's season one, a new 4-episode competition reality series in an era of increasing climate risks and extreme weather. Three teams of architects, engineers, and inventors compete in high stakes time build challenges. They modify tiny homes to withstand specific environmental hazards like storms, wildfires, floods, etc.
0: Wow.
1: Soccer's American Dream. It's on its Vice series premiere, a 6-part documentary series which chronicles the turbulent history of professional soccer in the United States over roughly 4 decades, focusing on how the sport nearly failed multiple times, but ultimately gained a foothold, no pun intended, in American culture and sports.
2: MLS still hanging in there, okay.
1: And former President Barack Obama set to stop by The Late Show with Stephen Colbert over on CBS. Final episode of that show is set to air on May 21st, by the way.
0: Wow.

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1: Glasses, I'm out the door. I'm gonna hit this city.
2: Let's
1: before
2: go.
1: I leave, brush my teeth with a bottle of Jack. 'Cause when I leave for the night, I ain't coming.

0: Yeah, I'm Mario Courtney Lopez. Keep the music coming your way as we get ready for a pop culture pop quiz. I've been told we're going to play a game of Name That Tune. Oh, this gets tough sometimes. What's the theme, Frasier?
1: Since it's, well, since she's blowing snot over there, I may change the theme. No. Since it's Adele's birthday, we're going to guess Adele songs.
2: By the way,
0: it's also Chris Brown's birthday.
1: Well, we didn't prepare for that one.
0: Okay, Adele songs. Choose your side, Team Mario or Team Cordo. Back to Name That Adele Tune next.
2: By the way, that's the look I give when you blow your nose at the table in a restaurant.
0: Oh, come on.

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1: Yo, I'm Mario Courtney Lopez. 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
2: On with Mario Pop Quiz.
1: All right, today we're playing Name That Tune, and as Fraser just told us a bit ago, in honor of Adele's 38th birthday today, we are going to try to guess Adele songs. Just 1 point for the song, since they're all by Adele. We're going to see how well we do. Let's get our hands on the buzzers.
3: Here we go.

0: I didn't buzz. Go ahead.
1: Hold on. Four, three, two, if I one.
2: Chase him. If I no, chase no, no. Chase him. Waterfall.
1: No. I don't. That was a.
2: No.
1: You're incorrect. Lopez. You did not.
0: I did not buzz.

0: Okay, stop.
1: I'm about to.
2: Oh, hold on.
0: Bye. If I tell the world,
2: I'll never stay in the Chasing Waterfalls.
1: Incorrect.
2: What is it?
1: Do you wanna take another guess?
3: I still can't.
1: Chasing Pavements.
4: Oh, Pavements.
1: I thought you were about to say it. You were so close.
3: And Gia, they just did a dance to this at her last dance.
1: That was actually...
4: I should have got it. Chasing Waterfalls is TLC. Do I get a prop?
1: You do not. That's just Waterfalls, by the way, not Chasing Waterfalls.
4: Oh, is it? Okay, but they are Chasing Waterfalls.
1: You get negative points when we do the TLC quiz. All right, so 0-0. Here's another one. Hands on buzzers.
2: Wait, I'm sorry.
1: Nope.
3: No!
2: Dead down.
1: That's not how this works. I don't even think he knows why he buzzed.
3: Wait,
2: I don't know. I don't know the
1: Four,
2: titles.
1: 3, 2, 1.
2: Without You.
1: Incorrect.
3: I didn't buzz.

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0: Round two of Name That Tune. Mario and Courtney Lopez here trying to guess Adele songs in honor of her birthday. The score is 1-0. Cordo is in the lead. This is tougher than I thought because I know her songs, but evidently I do not know the title. Just one in this round. Let's go.
1: You ran into this with Charlie Puth as well. Like, you know the songs, but you didn't know the titles.
0: Yes, exactly.
1: Here we go.
2: There's a fire starting in
0: my heart. Because I know this.
1: This song was on our countdown for like 9 years.
0: Rolling in the Deep.
1: That was correct.
0: Yes.
3: That was a tie.
0: No, I got it first.
1: Hold on. Stop. Everyone stop.
3: He did not.
1: Technically, you both did buzz at the same time. He did just speak, though, without before I said anything.
3: Okay. Yeah.
1: Hold on. So because of that, he's going to get half a point.
0: Oh, come on.
1: I didn't acknowledge you, and you did tie. So you get half a point. So it's 1 to 0.5. We'll play some music, come back, and do some more.
0: Dang.

0: Y'all, Mario Courtney Lopez.
1: It is not just Cinco de Mario. What else are we celebrating today, honey?
2: It is National Enchilada Day.
1: Perfect timing going with Cinco de Mario.
2: Mm-hmm.
1: I can make enchiladas. I bet you didn't even know that.
2: I did not.
1: I can
2: How
1: make
2: would
1: them,
2: I know
1: and
2: that?
1: They're pretty good.
0: Prove it.
1: Chicken enchiladas. I know how to make them.
2: Okay.
1: Uh-huh.

0: Getting back to Name That Tune, you're all Mario Courtney Lopez. The two of us battling it out, trying to guess Adele songs in honor of her 38th birthday. Today, the score is 1 to 0.5. It really should be 1 to 1. We are tied,
1: you
0: really.
1: Know,
2: there was a little bit of controversy this time. I'll admit, really. There was controversy this time.
0: Just one in this round. Let's go.
2: But I smashed that controversy by removing 0.5. Here we go. Courtney. Sometimes I feel like you just buzz so you can sing it instead. 4, 3, 2, 1.
1: Intrastife.
2: Intrastife is incorrect. Mr. Lopez.
0: Set Fire to the Rain.
2: Incorrect. Damn. Rumor has it.
0: Rumor has it. I do not know.
2: Rumor has it. It is still 1 to 0.5. We're going to play some music, come back and wrap this up. 104.

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2: I'm Mario Lopez. Time to wrap up this horrible game that we've been playing and name that tune. I've been trying to guess Adele songs in honor of the Grammy winner turning 38 today. We both know all the songs, just don't know the titles, which is crazy. The score is a point to half a point. Porto is winning. All right, let's wrap it up.
3: All right, next year on this date, we will do the Chris Brown Name That Tune instead.
2: Oh, I'm going to kill that one.
3: But for this year, we have three more Adele songs. Here we go. Hands on buzzers. Mario.
2: Someone Like You.
3: Incorrect.
4: Damn.
5: I didn't buzz.
2: Did I guess that one already?
3: No. You'll understand why I'm laughing a little bit.
6: I let it fall, my heart, and lose it for you rose to claim it.
5: Set fire to the rain?
3: That is correct.
2: Set fire. Which is what, I said that a while ago.
3: You said that last time. That's why I laughed, because it was the next one. It is 2-0.5. There are two left. Here we go. Hands on buzzers. Okay. Mario.
2: Set fire to the rain.
3: We just said that one.
2: Wait, is that the one you... Oh, no.
3: No, you guessed it.
2: No. Sorry. That was the last one I meant.
3: All right, don't give it. Okay, hold on. Guess again.
2: Rolling in the Deep.
3: Incorrect. We already had that one.
5: Did
3: we? We already had Rolling in the Deep as well.
2: Those are the only ones I know. Oh, I know it.
3: Nope.
2: Wait, let me just guess it real quick.
3: Hold on. Let her. She has a guess.
2: Okay, go on. I got it now.
3: She still has a chance.
2: Hurry up.
3: I tell you what, if she doesn't get it, then I'll let you try to get 0.5.
2: Okay.
5: This is the end. The end.
3: Incorrect.
2: Someone Like You.
3: Incorrect. You guessed that 5 minutes ago.
5: Oh, my God.
3: You keep guessing the same song.
2: I thought it was going to come out. It was the only ones I know.
3: Did you get hit in the head over the weekend? Skyfall. That's the Bond theme.
2: Oh, that's the Bond one. I knew that.
3: All right. There's one left.
2: All right. Let's see. This is going to be it.
3: It is 2-0.5. This will be worth 38 points since she is 38 today. Last one. Here we go.

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0: Mario Courtney Lopez here. Music rolls on after some quick food buzz. McDonald's has introduced a new sandwich in New Zealand, the McMullet. The idea is pretty simple, yet brilliant. The McMullet is cheeseburger with an extra slice of cheese hanging out the back. That's so funny. And while this brilliant sandwich isn't officially coming to the States yet, McDonald's says you can make one yourself. Just order an extra slice of cheese. Let it all hang out the back. I always like when there's extra cheese, too. That's funny.
1: I love extra cheese. But this, I mean, what are we going to come up with next?
0: Well, it hasn't hit the States yet. New Zealand all over it, though. Let's get back to the music meanwhile. 104.

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1: MyFM. Yo, I'm Mario Courtney Lopez. Keeping the music and fun coming your way on this Cinco de Mario. After a quick look at the buzz, people seem to be loving the Devil Wears Prada sequel. The movie made 230% of its $100 million budget in just 48 hours.
2: Wow.
1: Film grossed $233.6 million worldwide at the box office this past weekend, making it the second biggest opening of 2026 so far. Wow, I'm actually a little surprised just because it's not a comic book film, right? Not Marvel or DC, anything like that. It's been 20 years since the original, but evidently had a strong cult following, and it's just kind of happy and fun, so maybe people just really need that.
2: Yeah, I still need to see the first one.
1: Oh, you haven't seen the first one? And they were very clever about marketing this year's Met Gala and incorporating it in, too. And it's timely, too, because the second one is how

0: Yo, I'm Mario Courtney Lopez, making a quick digital pit stop at AllMario.com so Cordo can tell us everything that's trending. What's up, honey?
1: Katy Perry is showing off a unique blend of pop and policy with Justin Trudeau.
0: Oh, whatever happened with her little scuffle with Ruby Rose? Did that get rectified?
2: I think it's being investigated currently.
1: Yeah. I don't know, but after that, I want to hang out with Katy Perry. She seems fun.
0: She's too cool for that.
1: The three foods that Anna Wintour banned from the Met Gala and why?
0: I'm going to assume, I don't know if it's considered a food, but gum.
2: Sloppy Joe's.
0: Well, yes, Sloppy Joe's. But I bet you gum is there, because can you imagine?
2: Yeah. Mm.
1: And all the photos of our favorites at the Met Gala from last night. On with Mario.com for all that and more. 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

0: Mario and Courtney Lopez. My wife getting ready to share something fresh in Cordo's Corner. 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

0: says, time to get some fresh life hacks in Cordo's Corner. What you got for us today?
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Love hearing from you. So please hit us up. Questions, comments, whatever you got. A few more songs. I'm going to dig into our mentions to see what's on your mind. That's coming up next here on MyFM.

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Mario and Courtney Lopez here. 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

0: Courtney Lopez about to head out for the night, but not before we squeeze in one last thing. Golden Tempo won the 152nd Kentucky Derby on Saturday. Renegade and Acelli finished in second and third place, all long shots, by the way. Golden Temple's trainer, Sherry DeVoe, is the first female trainer to win the Derby. It's crazy. It seems every year there are stranger and stranger names for the horses. There was a Right to Party, Litmus Test. That was my guy, Bob Baffert's horse.
1: Oh.
0: His original horse, Usha, got scratched, which was unfortunate, but he did have two horses in there. I believe he came in like 11th and 12th. The Puma, Chief Wallaby, and Further Ado. There's been over 142,000 names ran through the circuit of the Derby and the Belmont Stakes and Del Mar, all the big races, because they've been going on since for over 100 years. And there's certain rules. You can't have initials or just numbers, can't be profanity. And if you're going to use someone's name, you got to get their permission.
1: So, all that sort of stuff. Giving permission to Bob for Mario Lopez being a horse in a few years, we might see Mario Lopez.
0: Can you imagine? And then Mario Lopez takes the lead. Mario Lopez with a broken leg. God forbid.
1: No, we don't want that.
0: We don't want that.
2: Can you use a name that's been used in the past?
0: They can't be used in the last 10 to 25 years.
2: Okay, so they can if it's a long time.
0: Sure, it's got to be a long time. They encourage quirky and artistic names. Hence, Mario Lopez.

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1: Glasses, I'm out the door. 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
2: go.
1: I leave, brush my teeth with a bottle of Jack. 'Cause when I leave for the night,

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2: I'm shouting out three amazing teachers from St. Ignatius of Loyola in Highland Park.
3: Okay. Teacher number one in no particular order.
2: Ms. Rebecca Ventress. She was at St. Ignatius. She is now at St. Philip's in Pasadena, but she did an amazing job with all of my three kids. Ms. Rodriguez, right now currently at St. Ignatius. She's also been amazing with all of my three kids. She teaches kindergarten and TK right now. And I have a little one that has had a hard time and cried every day. Mm-hmm. And she would just nurture him and take care of him. And
3: I
2: felt really bad. I just felt really bad leaving him crying. But she was like, he's going to be okay.
3: Yeah. And teacher three?
2: And teacher three, Miss O, she is teaching she's teaching third and fourth grade. And she's done an amazing job with my middle child, who is very impatient, and I want to say has a little bit of ADHD as well, and she's done an amazing job with all three of my kids.
3: Yeah, I caught on really early in this conversation, and I think you would say this is probably true. Your kids, all three of your kids, are a handful, aren't they?
2: Very much.
3: Yeah, because when you've got to shout out three teachers, you're like, this is like, I didn't get him thank you gifts. I got to give him shouts on the radio or something here. My kids are a handful. I know it. They're going to be great when they grow up, but they're a handful now.
2: I am hoping and praying they are, from your lips to God's ears.
3: Well, you keep sitting in the Catholic schools. You are really trying to get in there with Jesus and get these kids going.
2: Yes, definitely.
3: I love it.
2: But shout out to all of the St. Ignatius, definitely.
3: Yeah, tell the kids hi. And thank you so much for listening. We appreciate you.
2: Thank you so much. Thank you for your time.
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0: 1043 My Fam. It is Valentine's Day morning. John Camucci, how are you feeling this morning?
1: Feeling all right. I'm trying to decide what to get my mom for Mother's Day.
0: I have no idea.
1: Trying to get ahead of that this year.
0: Yeah. Is it this weekend?
1: It's this weekend.
0: Oh, we didn't get ahead of it.
1: I know.
0: Dude, it's Wednesday.
1: Yeah.
0: Trying to get ahead of it. When is it? This weekend?
1: It's already this Sunday.
0: We went through that at the house, and Leilani was mentioning Colin. I go, listen, bro's 18.
1: I'm done now. Yep.
0: You're not my mom.
2: He can drive.
0: Right.
2: Yeah. He's got some money.
0: And Colin's going, oh, what?
3: So you're saying you're not going to get her anything.
0: Why?
3: It's all on him.
0: She's not my mom.
3: Huh.
0: I get the tap out, don't I?
3: And he's 18.
0: He's 18?
3: You are making a compelling case.
0: There's a point where the child has to step in and take that responsibility. Yes, make the argument. She brought this child into the world. She gave you this child, blah, blah, blah. Yeah, I can do that. Sure. I can do something along that line, but it's not mother's. I got to take care of my own mother. You know, she's not my mother. I asked her to play mommy. She didn't do that.
2: Do you expect a gift from her? Let's say Colin gets you a Father's Day gift. Would you expect a gift from Leilani or a card or something?
0: I barely get anything on Father's Day. You know?
2: Oh.
0: I go, what'd you get me last year? I don't remember, but I got you something. I think you get me licorice for the car. And then I think one of Colin's friends ate it.
2: Oh, gosh.
0: Yeah.
1: Because I care about your well-being, I'm going to step in and say, you need to do at least just flowers or something. Now, Colin's on his own. We're covering your own butt.
0: Bro's on his own,
1: yeah,
0: man.
1: We're just covering you.
0: Yeah.
1: You get your little flowers, that's at least
0: right.
1: good.
0: Yeah. Right. All right.
2: That's
0: whatever.
2: Good.
3: I feel like you should give Colin a heads up, though.
0: He did. He was in the kitchen when we said this.
3: He was saying this in front of
0: Yeah, I go, bro's on his own, man.
3: This dude's on his own over here.
0: Yeah, he did. He was sitting there eating dinner, and I'm like, you're on your own, buddy. You're 18 now. You got money. You can drive.
2: Yeah.
0: And he's like, huh? Because I'd always get a card for him and get to him, hey, sign this. Give it to your mom. Mm-hmm. He goes, all right. And if I get a gift, I go, it's from both of us. You know, that type of thing.
3: Maybe you guys should both celebrate her all day.
2: Yeah.
0: What are you getting her?
3: I haven't thought of that yet.
0: John, what's your plan?
1: I don't have one yet either. I'm honestly like flowers never fails and a nice handwritten card. My mom is a sucker for that. I feel like everything else, she probably just has something she needs, you know?
0: Yeah.
2: It's just the thought.
1: It's just
2: the gesture.
1: Thought.
2: Yeah. You guys don't have to go all out for your wives, for the mother of your children.
0: Oh, well, it started like this. The whole Mother's Day thing came up again because Colin has his final soccer game with his travel team in San Diego this weekend. And he kind of tweaked his hamstring, so hopefully he's able to play. But final game this weekend is San Diego on Saturday. And I said, you know what I'm doing? I'm going to go down early on Friday, get a hotel room, put my feet up and just relax. And you guys come down Saturday and I'll meet you there for the soccer game. Daddy needs a timeout.
3: That's great.
0: Right?
3: I love this for
0: and
3: you.
0: And then she goes, excuse me, what about Mother's Day and Sunday? And I go, I'll be back for that. And then that got a look.
2: Oh.
0: And so then we moved on to, hey, you're not my mama. You're his mama. He got to take care of you. Blah, blah, blah. All this stuff.
2: Why wouldn't you all go to the hotel?
3: No, I like this. You need a day to yourself. Like,
0: yeah.
3: Really and truly. I'm not joking. This is
0: 100%.
3: You should do this.
0: Thank you. She gets days to herself.
2: Wow.
0: She's got a trip coming up in the fall with her girlfriends to an exotic destination to celebrate somebody's 40th. It's the 40th. It's not even the 50th. It's the 40th. What's that?
2: Okay, so you're asking for one night.
3: Yeah.
0: One
2: she's
0: night
2: on a trip. Okay.
0: At a Red Roof Inn in San Diego versus what she's got planned for the fall.
2: All right.
3: That's great.
0: It's not going to happen.
3: Oh.
0: But it's a great thought. It's a great thought. My biggest getaway is maybe to the downstairs guest room. All right, it is Valentine in the morning. Yeah, if you got any good ideas for Mother's Day coming up, especially not for the mom-moms. We know what to get our mom-moms. You'll be fine, the mom-moms. But the wife-moms.
2: Yeah.
0: That's where husbands need help. You know, and there's always something on the internet. Get her this. Get her this little chain. Get her this whatever. I don't know if those things are legit. But any good ideas, you know, the Instagram ideas. Any good ideas, reach out 31043. If you've got a surefire win and you want to share it with some other fellas, reach out at 31043.
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1: Have you guys seen The Familiar? Do you know what that is?
0: I know what a familiar is, but I'm not part of a coven. I'm not a witch. So no. What is The Familiar?
1: The Familiar is a new, basically, robot companion. The creator of the Roomba has this new company, and they've made The Familiar, and it kind of looks like a bear dog. Like a little bear cub.
0: Oh, yeah, the pet. I've seen that.
1: Cutest little thing.
2: I don't think I've seen it yet.
1: Oh, my God.
0: I thought it was going to be a Stepford Wife.
1: No.
3: The way you were setting that up, it sounded that way.
0: Your voice went into like a little, no, I don't want to say erotic. That's not it. But your voice went into, have you guys seen The Familiar with his shirt off?
1: No, it's a pet.
0: In a skirt?
1: It's a pet, but they just debuted it on Monday, and it's so cute. And they said that it's going to like help people with hospitality and smart home assistance and elder care and parental support.
2: So can it like bring you stuff, or is it just supposed to hang out with you?
0: It just hangs out.
1: I think it's going to start bringing you stuff, though. I think it's eventually that's the plan. But right now, it's just kind of like a companion, and it has like a little expressive face. And I think it's so cute and a lot bigger than I thought it was going to be. I thought it was going to be like a Roomba.
2: Right.
1: You know, but it's like it comes up to your knees if you're sitting down. Really, really cute.
0: What's it cost?
1: Oh, that I don't know. I don't know if they've announced that yet, but it looks pretty cool.
0: Okay.
2: The familiar robot.
1: Yeah. Wait till you see it. It's so
0: cute. It was on the news yesterday. I saw it.
1: Oh.
0: It's cute, but I don't know if I'd pay money for it. I'd rather just have a dog.
2: Oh, my God. It looks like a stuffed animal.
1: Yeah.
0: Doesn't it? Yeah.
2: Oh, interesting.
1: Like a little bear
2: I thought it would look like a robot.
1: They're cute.
0: And maybe it is. Like a witch's familiar. There it is.
3: What's a witch's familiar?
0: It's a companion to a witch or a spirit that helps a witch. Mm. Yes. Her familiar.
3: I don't know if I've told you this, but there are witches in my family.
0: I've never heard a story.
3: I can tell you the story of Mary Parsons Clark. If you want.
0: In upstate New York.
3: Yes, I remember
0: Mary Parsons Clark. Yes. I remember your walk to the barn.
3: Just saying.
0: The sounds you heard from that barn on that fateful night.
3: Mm-hmm.
0: Mary Parsons Clark. Does anybody actually have, besides you, a witch in their family?
2: Ooh.
0: You can trace lineage to Paul Revere.
1: Yes.
0: Which is interesting.
1: On
0: but
1: my
0: no
1: mom's side.
0: Salem witches or anything like
1: that? Not that I know of.
0: Not that you know of. Okay.
1: No.
0: Gotcha. All right.
2: I win.
0: Yeah, you do.
1: Congratulations.
0: Can't wait for Halloween again to hear that same story every year. It's 104.3 My Fam. It is Valentine in the morning. Second chance prom. Those tickets could come up early today. Be ready for that.
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0: Hi, Sarah. Good morning.
1: Good morning, Valentine. How are you doing today?
0: I'm doing all right, Sarah. Hump day, Wednesday. How are you doing, Sarah?
1: I'm great. Is this John?
0: John's right there.
2: I'm with us as well.
1: Yay. How are you?
2: Sarah, thank you so much for asking. See, what a better day today is already. I'm doing great. How are you doing this morning?
1: I'm doing fabulous. Thank you so much.
2: That's what I like to hear. I'm going to pass you to my friend Val now because I feel like we have a connection and I just don't want to hog you all to myself.
0: That's all right, John.
1: Okay, thanks.
0: Sarah, what are you calling in for today?
1: I'm calling in for Nurses Day.
0: All right. Is today National Nurses Day?
1: Yes, it is.
0: I love that. And are you an RN, LVN? What are you?
1: I'm an RN.
0: Wow, that takes a lot of work, doesn't it?
1: It does, but it's a very gratifying job.
0: And what type of medical situation are you working as an RN? Are you in a hospital, surgery center? Where are you at?
1: I'm working in a hospital.
3: Sarah, I hate that Teachers Week and Nurses Week fall on the same week. I wish they were separated because both these professions are so important. And I wish you guys weren't sharing it.
1: I agree, Jill. I think both professions just deserve so much attention and so much recognition. My daughter's a teacher. She teaches high school. So we kind of celebrate this week together.
0: There's only 52 weeks.
3: But what? Like next week is National Hot Dog Week? Like some of them, they can go away.
4: The hot dog makers that listen to this show.
0: Yeah. The Hoffy people.
4: My gosh.
0: The Oscar Mayer people.
4: Yeah,
0: you don't think they work?
1: Yeah, they deserve recognition too.
4: Thank you, Sarah.
0: It's a law enforcement week, first responders week, astronaut week. There's a week, DJ week. I don't know. A week for everybody.
1: It goes on, doesn't it?
0: There's a lot out there. But we can celebrate. We can talk about our nurses and our teachers and our educators, administrators and, you know, doctors and whoever. We can talk about them anytime we want. We don't have to wait just for a week, obviously.
3: Right. I just wish they had their own.
1: Yeah.
0: So, an RN, anybody in your family follow the medical path besides you?
1: Yes. My sister is an RN, too. We work at the same hospital.
0: Oh.
1: Yeah, and my mother was an RN for a little while. I come from a long line of people in healthcare.
0: Mm-hmm.
1: Yeah, so kind of came by it naturally, I guess.
3: Well, we're happy that you're doing it.
1: Excuse me, sir. Thank you.
4: What? You could do not eat your apple while we're celebrating these wonderful nurses.
0: Sorry. I apologize. I want a little bite to start the show. She's also an RN.
1: No choking.
0: And she will tell you.
1: I can do the Heimlich.
0: Thank you.
4: You get here, Sarah.
0: No, she will tell you an apple a day.
1: It keeps the doctor away.
0: Thank you.
1: Absolutely.
0: What's up, nurses?
1: Woohoo.
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2: 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And two new musicals, The Lost Boys and Schmigadoon, lead this year's Tony nominations with 12 nominations apiece. Then the revival of Ragtime followed with 11 nominations. And then Arthur Miller's Death of a Salesman and Cats the Jellicle Ball all got 9 nominations. And Pink is going to host the 79th annual Tony Awards, celebrating the best in Broadway on June 7th at Radio City Music Hall. 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I'm Jill with your entertainment headlines on Valentine in the morning. We've got, in the morning.
3: Ooh, huh. 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

0: have me with them, and it's just it's.
1: Will they get lost in the outfit? The dogs.
0: We're like one of those seeing eye puzzles.
1: Right.
0: You find the
1: Gotta
0: man.
1: Gotta find him.
0: Yeah.
1: So listen, I was handed this new album.
0: Yes.
1: The new album featuring 10 cinema classics. Tell me about what's in my hand here.
0: Oh man. Well, I just spent the last year working on some of my favorite songs in the entire world. These are songs that were made famous by the great films that we know.
1: Yeah.
0: Incredible producer Greg Wells did it. You know, Can You Feel the Love Tonight, The Godfather theme, Stand By Me. Great collaborations. Jennifer Hudson, who's coming out on tour with me this summer, joined me on this album. My dad, my 80-year-old father, played trumpet on Moon River.
1: Stop it. Wow.
0: Which was just like the greatest session I've ever had in my entire life.
1: Oh my gosh, that's amazing.
0: It's been a very personal and beautiful album to make, and I sing my face off.
1: Oh my gosh, so, I didn't know your dad would be playing trumpet.
0: Yeah,
1: on that.
0: Well, he put it away for like 50 years.
1: What?
0: And so,
1: and
0: you know,
1: still had the embouchure to be able to play.
0: He does.
1: It.
0: He's got the lip. I mean, it's breathy. My MD now right. kind of lovingly calls him Smoky Lips because that's the sound he makes with his trumpet now.
1: Yeah.
0: But, you know, it's so beautiful, and it's such a nostalgic song for us. We love,
1: right.
0: both love that song. He used to play it back in college. So, no, it was really, my whole family came to the session.
1: That's a beautiful thing.
0: It was really fun. We went to Louis Armstrong's favorite studio here in LA, Sunset Sound. It was,
2: oh.
0: we made it a whole
1: very
0: special
1: that.
0: Thing for him.
1: So
0: yeah.
1: is this out? Can people get this?
0: You have one of the first copies. This is out.
1: Well, I don't know if this is going to be mine or not.
0: I might have to just hold it. I have to take that up.
1: Yeah,
0: take
1: I
0: that
1: like
0: for
1: usually
0: everyone else to hold up.
1: Everyone gets to hold it up for the photo. You know what
0: it's
1: I mean?
0: Cardboard.
1: No, this is great.
2: It's
1: you
2: on Friday, right?
0: Yeah, Friday. Okay. Yeah, that's right. Yeah.
1: What else is going on in your life? Any other exciting
0: news? Oh, you know, it's been a very blessed month for me. I got engaged this month.
1: Congratulations.
0: Thank you so much.
2: At Disneyland.
0: At Disneyland. We're both big Disney fans, and they hooked me up, and they got me to the wishing well. We put flowers all over the wishing well. She had no idea.
1: And
0: it was magical. It was really, really fun. I'm getting my star on the Hollywood Walk of Fame tomorrow. This
1: tomorrow?
0: Has just been like, yeah, it's
1: that seems like very long overdue.
0: No,
1: don't mind me saying. No,
0: I mean, I
1: say you don't have to be like, oh no,
0: but
1: I do feel it's overdue.
0: You got to earn it. I feel like that's. I'm 45. You know, I was signed when I was 17, so it's now I've done my 25 years. You know, and I feel like, but I didn't. I mean, it was unexpected for me. I read a Billboard article that it was happening, and I was
1: crazy.
0: Is this happening? Really?
1: Do you know your location? Is it good real estate?
0: I do. I'm right kind of in front of Amoeba Records, which is a place that I go to all the time.
1: Amoeba Records, yeah.
0: So there's a music history just down the street from the Pantages where I used to see shows growing up.
1: Yes.
0: So it's this little corner of art for me that as an Angelino my whole life.
1: Right.
0: Really, really special. Yeah.
1: Why don't you, like, next year, I wouldn't force you to commit to anything like this, but next year, we just hosted the Jerry Herman Awards.
0: Oh, yeah.
1: Which is great for kids. It's kind of like
0: fantastic.
1: The Tonys for high school kids.
0: It is. It's great.
1: We've done it for a number of years.
0: That and the Jimmy Awards, yeah.
1: Yeah, if you're ever around,
0: oh, amazing.
1: I'll let you know next year.
0: Please
1: just
0: do.
1: Just pop in the walk across the stage.
0: It's my favorite thing to talk to young, you know, performers and kids
1: so
0: who want to be in
1: good.
0: Theater. Well, I see myself in them. That
1: right.
0: that age group is when I first, you know, discovered theater and singing, and I had those teachers that pulled me out from the back of a choir.
1: Yeah.
0: And really kind of found my spark for the first time. So kudos for doing that.
1: So tomorrow night, I think we're going to the Sound of Music at Pantages, right?
2: Yes, opening night.
1: What is your song from the Sound of Music that you go, that's the one I like to sing at home. It's a fun one.
0: Edelweiss, Edelweiss. I don't know if it's fun, but it's...
2: it's beautiful.
0: You know the party's cracking when
1: Groban
0: brings out the Edelweiss, you know? I am 45 going on 46. Yeah. You know, they're all party songs, you know? These are morning margarita songs.
1: So we were sitting there, and in the audience, can you help me with the name Kathy's last name again? Kathy Rigby?
2: Oh, Kathy Rigby.
1: So
0: Kathy Rigby legend.
1: Is in the audience.
0: She's,
1: I didn't know.
0: Yeah.
1: And so I come out, and I go, I'm just going to sing a little show tune to open things up. And I start singing stuff. Not realizing that the girl that played Elphaba on Broadway is like sitting in the audience.
2: There was she was one of the judges and she was on Broadway and
0: amazing.
2: Then also on tour and she was Elphaba. And then you got Kathy Rigby there too. It
1: and
2: was
1: I'm going
2: just...
1: dancing to lights.
0: Yeah, right.
1: The
0: well, that's okay. I mean,
1: it was great actually. It's not
0: professional
1: just okay,
0: singers.
1: It was fantastic.
0: We really enjoy hearing other professional singers
1: people
0: that we can
1: who are
0: admire.
1: Non pros that come in when it's all about kids going to be singing in a second. I come out dancing and singing on stage.
0: Valentine, your baritone is like melted caramel.
1: Oh my gosh,
0: fantastic!
1: So sweet to me.
0: Yeah.
1: So sweet.
0: Well,
1: all right, so this is out Friday.
0: Yes.
1: What else can we promote for you? Getting your star tomorrow.
0: Yeah, I'm going on tour this summer.
1: With Ellen in a second.

0: Jennifer Hudson, who's one of my favorite people and voices on the planet, she's graciously agreed to come out and be my special guest this summer. And so we're going to be hitting venues across the country. And then I'm going back to Vegas for a residency at the Coliseum in October.
1: Congrats.
0: So, yeah, that's
1: huge.
0: Which is like the most fun because talk about morning margaritas.
1: Yeah.
0: They serve drinks throughout the show. Like, it's a whole, it's very like Rat Pack.
1: Wow. Yeah,
0: there's stairs that lead into the audience.
2: Oh,
0: it's
2: cool.
0: Very loose and very fun. And you get that Vegas money. So we've got like fog, so much fog, you know?
1: Listen, if you need me, speaking of Rat Pack, I need you. Sammy Davis Jr. impression. Hey, babe. Got one eye on you, babe. Hey, babe. Who can take a rainbow?
0: That's pretty good. I need a vocal break. So if you don't mind coming out and doing like a solid 10 for me, that would be
1: riff.
0: Yeah, that would be
1: that
0: must clutch.
1: Be the intermission point where people are going out to the lobby. I'll do that.
0: That's right. Yeah, no.
1: Josh, great to see you.
0: So good to see you. Glad I could pop in.
1: Say hi to everybody. Congrats on everything, man.
0: Will. You too, my friend. Thank you so much.
1: Oh, what a nice treat. Right there.
3: In downtown LA on the 10 freeway westbound at Grand Avenue, we have a fire reported on the right shoulder. It looks like a trash fire near the freeway wall. So some stop and go traffic from the 60 until they can get that cleared. And then another closure in San Pedro this morning, the Vincent Thomas Bridge eastbound between Ferry Street and Harbor Boulevard. They're doing some road construction on there only till about 6:45 this morning. So should be reopening pretty soon here. I'm John Camucci. That's your traffic on Valentine in the morning.
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0: My fam, it is Valentine the morning. John's got another neighborhood watch moment to talk about today. And you're not getting these from that app that I'm on?
1: What app are you on?
0: Next Door?
1: No, I'm currently not part of the Next Door app.
0: You should get on that.
1: I should.
0: There's so much drama on Next Door. The amount of rattlesnake photos and coyote alerts that I get on Next Door, it's insane.
1: See, that would scare me. Yeah, I don't know if I want to be on that.
0: You get, I don't know if this is your kid, but they were on my lawn. What's up with that?
2: Is there photos of the kids?
0: Yeah, they'll post photos of the kid too. Yeah.
3: Terrible. Or this kid in an e-bike was going around the corner a bit too fast.
1: That's what my neighborhood watch would say, because those kids are everywhere in my neighborhood.
0: They're out of control,
1: it's
0: right?
1: Too much. It's too much.
0: No, that was me that posted that. I was like, who is this kid? Followed him home, got a picture of the kid. All right, so your street beat, your whatever you're calling it again?
1: Yeah, the Valentine in the Morning Neighborhood Watch.
0: Okay.
1: Yeah.
0: Can you give us a hint to what you're talking about next?
1: If you live in the San Gabriel Valley, there have been some terrorizers that have been keying cars, bullying people in the streets.
0: Really?
1: Something to look out for sure.
0: Okay, John has an update on this. It actually sounds kind of serious.
4: So it's not.
0: It's not serious?
1: Whoa. Whose segment is this?
4: Sorry.
0: Brian says no. John says yes. Neighborhood Watch up next on Valentine in the Morning.
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1: Some criminals you should be aware of this week. First off, a group of aggressive males have taken over the Arcadia area, causing damage and bullying residents. The suspects have been identified as male peacocks. Hit it, Jill. Terrifying. It's true, though. These peacocks have taken over the Arcadia area. It's become a real problem. I guess the peacocks in that area are descendants of birds that were brought to the region about 100 years ago. Some wealthy guy brought them, and they've been multiplying ever since. So now a lot of these neighborhoods have generations of wild peacocks, and they've gotten so bad lately that they've been scratching people's cars, destroying landscaping, leaving a mess. They're loud all the time. They're harassing some of the residents. Some of these neighborhoods have hundreds of birds living in these tight neighborhoods.
0: Of peacocks, and they're so loud, right?
1: And right now, it is peak mating season.
2: Oh, God.
0: What does that sound like, Jill?
2: Ha ha.
1: Well, I will say, they're louder than ever at this time. So I think that should be a little bit louder.
2: Oh.
0: I would have thought so too, John, right. But she's going with the very
1: seductive.

0: Yeah, I guess peacock.
1: So, like,
0: yeah.
1: really loud?
2: Like, yeah. as loud as you can go.
3: Well, I mean, whatever you think peacocks mating sound like.
1: Okay.
0: I can't, you know what I mean? Like, I know why we don't get that Marconi.
2: Is that not terrifying, though?
0: Is wow. that it right there? I don't
1: no,
0: know.
1: No, that should yeah. make us get the
0: that
1: Marconi.
0: That makes us get the award for best radio broadcaster of the year.
1: No
0: right there.
1: One else is doing that. But
0: do you
1: in
0: think
1: the
0: there might be a reason?
2: No, that's for sure.
0: There might be a reason nobody's doing the mating sounds of a no. peacock hey. At 6:51. Hey.
2: So watch out for these peacocks, peacocks, because they are more
3: watch
2: aggressive.
3: Watch how you say the word.
2: Almost. More aggressive and territorial than ever Joshua. Right now. Now, another story. A former Chick-fil-A employee was just caught in a massive fraud scheme over some mac and cheese.
0: Uh-oh.
2: This is how it started. A former Chick-fil-A employee in Texas was fired from a Chick-fil-A. So then he went back to the store after being fired, and he said, I'm going to get them. He started ringing up some fake mac and cheese orders on the register and then refunded himself for those fake mac and cheese order, all the money back to his credit card.
0: Mm.
2: And I'm like, all right, it's probably a good scam. Like, what number would you stop at so you don't get caught? This man apparently didn't have that thought.
0: He didn't have that number in his head.
1: No.
2: He refunded 800 fake mac and cheeses and stole over $80,000.
0: 80 grand in refunds at this one Chick-fil-A
2: From
0: store.
2: One Chick-fil-A.
0: Somebody's like, all right, what's wrong with our mac and cheese?
2: Yeah. Oh,
0: what happened, Bobby?
2: So as you can imagine, the store grand. Noticed they had hundreds of suspicious mac and cheese
0: right,
2: refunds.
0: Right,
2: so they
0: right.
2: checked the security footage yeah, and they yeah. got him, and now he's going to do some time.
0: Oh.
1: Whoa.
2: You would think you would stop at maybe a couple hundred times.
0: Right, yeah, right. Maybe right. nobody flags up, but now you got jailhouse mac and
2: right.
0: cheese.
2: So Ooh. If you're going to do crime, don't be greedy about it. And our last yeah. story today. Someone
0: a
2: says,
0: third. Wow. All right. Okay.
2: Last
0: How
2: time
0: about
2: we had
0: that,
2: one.
0: People?
4: Have you had enough?
0: Last time we had one when he did this feature, and now we're on the three stories.
2: We got to find the line.
0: Mating peacocks yeah. and mac and cheese.
2: Okay. Start little, and then you go big.
0: All right.
2: So someone in Paris is suspected with tampering with the weather to win some money. Now, this is kind of a fascinating story that's kind of happening a lot right now. The other day at an airport in Paris, the weather station there recorded weird temperature spikes that didn't match the readings of the other sensors. It jumped maybe 4 to 5 degrees in a single minute overnight and then dropped right back down. Well, people were betting on the weather using a platform called Polymarket. We have similar ones here. You can bet on whether or not celebrities are going to show up to things. You can pretty much bet on anything.
0: Yeah.
2: Well, one guy bet $100 that the weather would spike in Paris, and he was right and won $20,000.
1: Oh my gosh.
2: After that spike. And so when they went to investigate, police are thinking that he took a hairdryer to the sensor in the middle of the night, heated that thing up a few degrees, got his money, and then
0: got
2: let
0: his
2: it
0: money
2: go.
0: And let it go, right?
2: And that was it.
0: Right.
2: So right now they're still trying to investigate the right guy and trying to confirm
0: sure.
2: that they have arrested the right guy, essentially. But this is happening. That's something that's happening
0: the
2: with so many
0: stuff,
2: betting
0: right?
2: apps
0: yeah.
2: right now.
0: You can't
2: can
0: trust
2: them.
0: You can't trust them. You can't trust those
2: And
0: things.
2: These people are rigging some of it. And
0: right.
2: a lot of them are getting busted now. So something
0: right.
2: to look out for sure.
0: Got it.
1: Wow.
2: And that's your neighborhood watch.
0: And so nobody got the mac and cheese. It's like there was never any mac and cheese to be had. And this peacock named Bill is just hitting it with every peacock lady.
2: Terrifying world out there.
0: Terrifying. Thank you, John, for the update. Appreciate it. Nice feature.
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1: Matthew Perry's personal items are going to be auctioned off for charity. I'll tell you what's on the list. Wow, there's some peacocks in here. Coming up after traffic. Oh, my goodness.
2: Wow, he is excited.
1: Wow.
7: Wow. Right there.
2: All right, in Anaheim on the 91 freeway west before the 55. There's a disabled vehicle that's got the right lane blocked right now. It's only causing a couple of minutes added to your commute in that area, but there's some stop-and-go traffic from Imperial Highway. And then in Mid-City, we were talking about this fire earlier on the 10 freeway westbound before Western Avenue. The fire has now been extinguished on that right shoulder. It looks like there is still some delay, some stop-and-go traffic from Vermont Avenue, but it is clearing up in that Mid-City area. I'm John Camucci. That's your traffic on Valentine in the Morning.
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1: Matthew Perry's personal belongings are going to be auctioned off to benefit his nonprofit foundation and addiction recovery initiatives. Some of the items include 26 Friends scripts featuring episodes like the one with Ross's tan and the series finale, signed scripts from the entire cast. Other items include Matthew Perry's SAG Award from 1995, some artwork, and a replica of Monica's iconic yellow peephole frame from her apartment. And after one season, NBC has renewed The Fall and Rise of Reggie Dinkins for a second season following this first season. It stars Tracy Morgan and Daniel Radcliffe, and it's about a former football star whose career ended in a gambling scandal, and then he hires a documentarian to make a film about him in an effort to rehabilitate his image. So it's been renewed for season two. I'm Jill with your Entertainment Headlines.
0: Jill, people love your peacock sounds. I love Jill's peacock mating call.
1: Thank you.
0: Jill's peacock mating call is my new ringtone. I'm kind of afraid who will hear it and give me their number. Ha ha. Another text, hilarious. Another text, just smiley faces. Another text says, you guys definitely deserve the Marconi, that radio award you're talking about.
1: Thank you.
0: Oh my God, Julie, hilarious. I look like a crazy person laughing in my car. Maybe the Arboretum should cover the cost of neutering all of them. Or you guys. Thank you. Wow. All right. So there you go. People really enjoying the sound of Jill's peacock mating call today.
1: I wish I would have had more time to warm up. I feel like that was just like spur
0: of the
1: moment.
0: Would that have made it something different?
1: I think so. I think really? It would have been a little better.
0: Huh. I feel like you kind of nailed it no matter what.
1: Wow.
0: I don't know if you took
1: Thank
0: the time
1: you.
0: To do something different, if it would have been more
1: okay.
0: demonstrative of an actual peacock mating sound. Have you heard peacocks mate before?
1: Not that I know of.
0: You've heard something.
1: I've heard peacocks all my life.
0: Right. But you didn't know if they were mating or not.
1: No.
0: Right.
1: Mm-mm.
0: Okay. All
1: so
0: right.
1: I pulled that from my imagination.
0: Oh, what a fun place to be. Peacocks just having the best of times in Jill's imagination. There they are, the backside of Village Christian.
1: Yeah.
0: All the kids at lunchtime listening to the peacocks mating. Had no idea what was going on behind those trees. There were a lot there, right, in high school?
1: There were a ton, yeah.
0: Battle of Sex is coming up. I got a feeling. Olivia Rodrigo at the Intuit Dome.

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2: 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Click that. Enter the word there as well for $1,000. This is your sign. This is your CTA. The business. It's a call to action. Ooh. Here we go. It's my FM.

0: Free my fam. It is Valentine in the morning. It is 7:08. Coming up later on this hour, have you ever had to ride with somebody who had strict rules for their car? Very strict rules. Like, hey, you don't stop. Yep, stop it. Do this, do that. Text in 31043.
1: Like Jan, who says, no diapers in my car.
0: What?
1: No smoking in my car. No sticky kids in my car.
2: Yeah.
1: No changing the radio station in my car. And you do not get to eat in my car.
0: No diapers?
1: No diapers.
0: Do people just randomly bring diapers, or are those diapers attached to a baby?
1: Maybe that means no babies.
0: Or maybe anybody with any incontinence problems or something?
3: There
0: or as you get older?
3: There must have been an incident.
0: There had to be a diaper incident.
1: Yeah.
3: There's an age minimum and maximum.
0: Yeah. Right. You got to be in the middle. If you have any diapers, any incontinence issues, you can't be in my car. Do you remember Jimmy? He used to work in the show years ago.
1: Yes.
0: I'll never forget the moment. We're sitting here, and it wasn't my Prius. It was a different car back then, I think. And we're driving to like Subway or something like that. And I always have my heated seats on. And Jimmy wasn't, he didn't have cars with heated seats, I guess. And we're driving over there and he goes, I have to tell you something. I go, what, bud, what? And Jimmy's an older guy. I go, what? He goes, I don't know if you have heated seats or I wet myself.
2: No.
0: And that's where it started. No diapers in the car, I guess. So text in 31043, 31043. Do you have somebody that has very strict rules about their car? It is a battle of the sexes. Representing the men, his name is Jerry. Living in Whittier, he works as a supervisor and enjoys golfing. What's up, Jerry?
4: Jerry! Good morning.
0: Good morning.
1: Representing the ladies, her name is Priscilla. She lives in Hemet. She's a stay-at-home mom and enjoys watching hockey. Let's hear it for Priscilla.
0: What's up, Priscilla?
5: Hi, good morning.
0: Good morning. Here's how it works, Priscilla. I'm going to ask you a few questions. Jerry, Jill's going to ask you the questions. Best out of three wins. If we're still tied, the end of regulation, we go to a not-so-tough tiebreaker question. We're going to start with the ladies. You're playing for Olivia Rodrigo at Intuit Dome. Also, if you're not on board playing right now, more chances to our course. 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
5: Pink.
0: Pink is correct.
1: Jerry, Olivia Rodrigo starred in a Disney series that was centered around what musical?
4: Oh, gosh. Got no idea on that one.
1: Oh, High School Musical.
0: One of the things coming across the crawl, as they say in the business right now, Ted Turner passed away. Ted Turner was a guy that founded CNN. You probably remember him from that name right there. A media pioneer. Just finding out that news. All right, current score is 1-0, ladies. Which luxury fashion house is famous for its Birkin bag?
5: Prada? I don't know.
0: We just did an award show for them the other night.
3: The Hermes.
0: Hermes.
1: Jerry, what kind of establishment is Burke Williams?
4: Burke Williams. Logs?
1: No, massages.
3: It does sound like one, though.
1: It does.
0: Yeah, it could be. Current score, ladies up 1-0. You can win it right here. What is the primary base of a traditional pesto sauce?
5: Basil.
0: Yeah.
1: Ladies win.
0: There it is. Pine nuts, basil.
1: Priscilla, you won a Battle of the Sexes championship certificate. Post it on social. Use the hashtag Valentine in the Morning and share it with pride.
5: Thank you so much.
1: You've also won a pair of tickets to see Olivia Rodrigo at Intuit Dome on January 12th. Tickets are on sale tomorrow at noon on Ticketmaster.com. And like Val said, we have a bonus chance to win right now. 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You can enter to win there as well. Congratulations, Priscilla.
5: Thank you so much.
0: Does it bother anybody but me? And no offense, Priscilla. When you give away something so big and you're looking for the excitement, the energy, and you get, thank you so much.
5: I'm shaking.
0: But we don't see the shape, so let's just pretend one time. Just really, here it goes. You ready? I'm going to give it to you again. Priscilla,
5: all right.
0: You've got tickets for Olivia Rodrigo.
5: Oh, my gosh. Thank you so much. Is that better?
0: Overactor.
5: I'm so excited.
0: That was great. As you exit the stage, Jerry, this moment is entirely yours. You take it away.
4: It's like, oh my God, I'm so excited for her. No,
0: my man.
3: What a guy.
4: I'll be back.
0: All right, Schwarzenegger. We appreciate you, buddy. Thank you. Coming up, three things you need to know. Yesterday was National Teachers Day. Today is National Nurses Day, which means there are deals and discounts for nurses across Southern California. We'll tell you about that coming up. Three things you need to know. John has got that morning traffic.
3: Another sick alert in San Pedro this morning. The 110 North is closed from Channel to Harry Bridges. I guess there was a pedestrian fire in the tunnel underneath the 110 earlier this week. So they're doing some inspections this morning just to make sure that there's no structural damage. So that's going to be closed for some time this morning. And then in South LA on the 105 West at the 110, we have a crash that's got the right lane blocked. A couple of cars involved in this one. One of them still seems to be blocking one of the lanes. The two have been moved to the shoulder. About 15 minutes added to your commute in that South LA area. There's some stop and go traffic from the 710. I'm John Camucci. That's your traffic on Valentine in the Morning.
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0: 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Nurses can get free coffee at Dunkin', a free bagel at Einstein Brothers, a free burger at Shake Shack, and about 20% off at Buffalo Wild Wings. How do they know you're a nurse? You have to show a nurse ID or something like that?
16: They say you have to bring your work badge.
0: What if you just show up in scrubs?
16: I don't think that's going to cut it. I don't think so. Sweats?
0: Yeah, with a stethoscope or something. I don't know. Most places will ask you to bring your work badge to prove you're a nurse. So all you dirt bags thinking about skating the system for a free Dunkin'.
16: That was you.
0: No, I was trying to make sure that people didn't do that.
17: Stolen valor.
0: A new report has found that kids are coming up with creative ways to get around age verification checks on social media sites and gaming platforms. Some are simply entering fake birthdays, while others are drawing on mustaches to look older in photos.
1: What?
0: Most apps don't require a picture by default, but many will ask for one if it seems like you might be underage, and kids are putting a fake mustache on and a little beard or something to make it, you know.
17: Maybe we got some time before AI takes over. If you can't recognize a Sharpie mustache.
0: Yeah, right. And then you can't get that thing off, though. That's not a good idea. John, what's trending in music?
17: So if you were to Google the lyrics of a song, typically the first site that pops up is a site called Genius. They have the lyrics to a bunch of different songs. Well, they have their chart of the top songs right now on their website. And the song that most people are looking at the lyrics for right now is Beg from Olivia Rodrigo, which isn't even out yet. She performed this on SNL this past weekend, so they have the lyrics up there. Now fans are trying to learn all of these lyrics before that song even drops. And we still don't know when that song is going to drop, but sometime in the near future. I'm John Camucci. That's what's trending in music.
0: Do you know the lyrics, John?
17: I do not.
0: Do you know what she's singing about?
17: She's asking for the bare minimum, I believe.
0: Okay. Aren't we all sometimes?
17: Aren't we all?
0: Yeah. Oh, yeah. Shoot. It was so good.
16: Song's not out yet, so.
0: All right, 866. I heard that. Fine. 866-544-MYFM. Texting 31043. Have you ever had to ride with somebody who has very strict car rules for their car? What are their rules?

0: 104.3 MyFam, it is Valentine in the morning. Does somebody you know, maybe it's you, have certain rules for the car? Apparently, when I'm in the car with my wife, if I'm driving, she controls the radio. If she's driving, she controls the radio. If I'm in the back seat, she controls the radio. If I'm in the car and she's at home, she controls the radio. That's what we learned.
1: This text says, I rode with someone who made us take our hoodies off because the zippers could scratch the leather. Another text from Nicole says, growing up, we absolutely were not allowed to talk in the car or make any noise at all. My dad was nearly deaf, so he needed to concentrate, he said. Then Nicole said, I swear it was over a decade before I spoke in the car after I got married. My poor husband.
0: Yeah, I think a lot of parents will pass stuff down to kids, and you have to keep that stuff going. We'll see how parental Brian is with this question here. Because this is how I live my life. It was passed down from my dad to me. I passed it down to my son. When driving, if that dome light comes on in the back seat, what do you say?

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1: All right, the weather today, sunny, breezy, and warmer. Temps in the 60s and mid-70s, 59 in Burbank, 58 Garden Grove. Jill's got the entertainment headlines coming up.
2: You've got a friend in Papa John's. I'll tell you about their new menu items inspired by Toy Story 5 coming up at 7:50.
1: You've got a friend in Papa John's. Oh, John's. That's not bad. Okay.
2: Thank you.
1: Not good, though.
2: No, doesn't work.
1: You've got a friend in John's?
2: Yeah.
3: Why not?
1: Well, I guess with you. I just went to a different John.
3: There's the toilet. There's the...
2: Oh.
1: Right. There's the...
3: Yeah, never mind.
1: Yeah, there's so many different meanings for John.
2: Oh.
1: What?
2: No.
1: Whatever you're pointing at. No, that's not a meaning for John.
3: We need to move on.
1: Yeah. I'm glad this is radio because Joel's pointing somewhere and it wasn't correct. 866-544-MYFM. Text in 31043. Have you ever had to ride with somebody who's got strict rules for their car? Ashley, good morning. How are you today?
4: Hi, good morning. I'm well, and yourself?
1: We're doing all right.

0: All right, so who's got the strict rules about their car?
1: Myself.
0: Okay, what are they?
1: You cannot eat or drink in my car. Water's acceptable. You cannot have your keys hanging on your pants so it doesn't scratch my seat or my door.
0: Do a lot of people have their keys hanging on their pants nowadays?
2: I do.
0: You do, really?
2: Yeah, I clip
0: you do that?
2: My belt loop, yep.
0: Oh, you're old school.
1: You'd be surprised.
0: Okay.
1: And then anything that you bring in my car with you, you need to take out when you get out of the car. If it's a hat, a sweater, a jacket, a bag, anything. If it doesn't belong in my car, take it out when you get out.
0: Okay, all right. So you have a very clean car, I assume?
1: I do. I get that a lot.
0: Do you have your phone charger cord in your car? Do you take that out when you get out?
1: No, I leave that in there. I need it for work. That stays in the car.
0: Well, you get to keep something in there, don't you?
3: Well, it's our car.
1: I have a car seat in here.
0: The rest of us got to take our stuff out.
2: It's the worst when like you have people behind you and then you check that little pocket behind your seat. And your friends like leave food in there or like a drink that they picked up at the gas station.
0: Who leaves food in the pocket behind the seat?
2: Absolutely. A wrapper or something from a snack they ate.
0: What kind of friends do you have, John?
2: I'm telling you.
0: Those are your fraternity brothers.
2: It's everybody.
0: Really?
2: It's everyone who sits back there. It's like no one knows the rules in a car.
0: Huh. All right. I don't think well, my kid leaves stuff in the side part, but not in that back seat pocket.
2: Yeah.
0: All right. Well, Ashley, you're not that bad. I mean, you are a bit of a bear, but you're not that bad.
1: Well, thank you. I appreciate that.
0: Yeah. And how do your fellow passengers feel?
1: I think they're used to it. So we're all on the same page.
0: Are you really like, do you get mad at them if they leave something? Do you yell at them or anything?
1: No, I just take it. If let's say we're at their house, I'll take it out of my car and I'll leave it there and let them worry about it.
0: What, on their doorstep or something like that?
1: You know, like in their house, or even if it's my own house, if somebody
0: you'll take a dirty wrapper in that they left in the car and you'll put it in their house on the countertop for them?
1: Why not? They left it in my car.
0: It's theirs. I'm just bringing it back. All right, Ashley, thanks for calling. Appreciate you.
1: Have a good day.
0: You too. Hey, Lori.
4: Hey, good morning.
0: Hey, good morning, girl. What are the rules?
4: Well, definitely no fast food french fries.
0: Okay, why is that?
4: Well, because they're so smelly. And if you drop one, like, in between the seats, your car is going to be gross for days.
0: No, it's not gross. You don't smell that fry.
3: Oh, those flies. Flies.
4: Well, I disagree. You do.
3: Those fries linger.
2: Yeah,
3: that
2: they're there
3: smell.
2: For, like, 6 months.
0: No, they don't.
2: You vacuum your car one day, and you're like, here's that fry from 2015.
0: The fry, yes, the fry is there, and that's an emergency response system. That is there in case you drive off a cliff and you have no food and then you find a fry beneath there. So that's safety right there.
3: Okay.
0: But I don't think the fries smell if you lose one.
3: 2 days for me.
0: You can smell the fry?
3: Mm-hmm.
0: You're probably smelling just the fast food in the car in general. That'll linger. But one lonely fry. If I come into your car and I put a fry beneath your seat today, you're not going to smell that fry 2 days from now.
3: Okay, I agree with you on that, but no one's just bringing in one fry.
0: Right.
3: If you're eating fries in the car, that is staying. That smell is staying with
0: That's
3: you for
0: days.
3: That's
0: why you open your windows when you eat
3: doesn't
0: them, people.
3: Doesn't matter. Oh, no, it doesn't matter.
0: It does. I know my fries.
4: Know, my dad used to hang french fries out the window to cool them down so we could all eat them in the car.
0: He did? Oh, you eat those things hot.
4: He'd hold a handful of fries out the window so that we could all share them.
0: It's a dangerous game. You could lose a fry.
4: It's all a right. good childhood memory, though.
0: Core stuff. Lori, thank you for calling. Appreciate you.
4: All right. Talk soon.

0: 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Coming up after 8 o'clock, sold out tickets, Ariana Grande, Crypto.com Arena. Have you made us the number one preset on the iHeartRadio app? 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Press that button, make us the number one preset, make our podcast maybe number two if you'd like, and you can fill out the rest if you like. Like presets in your car. And if you send me a picture of that in my DMs or something like that, I enter you in for some money that I'm giving away. And sometimes we just take people randomly from that for tickets to things. So maybe that could be another grande chance for you to win something. 866-544-MYFM. Good morning.
1: Hi.
0: Hi, what's your name?
1: Aria.
0: Aria, you're 11 years old and you'd like to say something about your Tia and her car rules, correct?
1: Yeah.
0: Okay. ¿Cuál es tu problema? What's going on?
1: So when I'm in my Tia's car, she says also do not eat and no shoes on the car seat. So we have to take them off and put them in the back.
0: You have to take your shoes off and put them in the back of the car when you get into your Tia's car?
1: Yeah.
0: And she says no eating in the car?
1: Yeah.
0: You're 11. What if you want some, like, cheese puffs or a little goldfish or something? Or you want to go through the Starbucks drive-thru? Your Tia says no?
1: Yeah, when we're on a road trip, we have to stop and eat inside. Oh.
0: She won't let you snack in the car on a road trip?
1: No.
0: And is this, your mom's in the car with you right now. Is that your mom's sister?
1: No, it's my dad.
0: Oh, let me talk to your mom real quick.
2: Hi.
0: Hey, Mom, you second-guessing that marital choice?
2: No, we love Tia. We love her, and we respect her boundaries.
0: Respect her boundaries. It's 2026, have to respect her boundaries. Poor kid. Oh, my God, I feel so bad for her. She's so cute, though.
2: Thank you.
0: All right, you guys have a great day. Thanks for calling in.
2: You too. Thank you.
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3: In Toy Story, Pizza Planet is the go-to spot for pizza, so it makes sense that Papa John's is launching 4 new menu items inspired by Toy Story 5. They're going to have personal pizzas and dip cuts, plus a line of limited edition collectibles and merchandise as well. And for example, the little personal pizzas, you've got the Space Ranger Roni, the Reach for the Pie pizza, and the Sheriff's Roundup pizza. And American Idol just announced who is going to be performing during the season finale next week. And first, we've got
4: Free Your Mind
3: and Vogue are going to perform. Ooh. Also, Shinedown, Tori Kelly, Jason Mraz, and Blues Traveler, Gin Blossoms, Alicia Keys, and Brad Paisley. But then, someone's coming home, and I'm so sorry, this is all we've had in the system for his song, because I don't know why. We don't have the full song, which is a tragedy. But guess who's coming back?
5: I was invisible.
3: Clay Aiken will be performing next week on American Idol. And I am a Claymate. My sisters are Claymates. I'm so excited for this. He has new music coming out soon. So Clay Aiken will be performing next week.
6: Where's he been?
3: So I don't know. He was like, he had some, was he a governor or something?
6: No, he was not.
7: Oh, he ran for office.
6: He ran for office.
3: Did
6: he did not win.
3: He didn't win?
6: He was not
7: a
6: governor.
7: Was he the president?
3: No, I was the president.
7: Maybe he was mayor or something. I don't know.
3: What? I thought he won.
6: I really thought she would have caught on to that.
3: What?
6: Where's he been?
5: I was in this.
3: On TikTok right now, which we're loving.
6: Really?
3: Okay. But yeah,
6: we're loving it. And he's got a great Christmas album, doesn't he?
3: He has one of the best.
6: One of the
3: best.
7: Yes. You guys thought he was governor of California?
3: Not California.
6: Okay, governor of what?
3: I said somewhere.
7: Sorry.
6: Governor of what?
3: Governor of.
6: Take your guess. What state? Go ahead.
3: Ohio.
6: Governor Clay Aiken. Governor Aiken of Ohio.
3: Where did he go?
7: He campaigned for a seat in the House of Representatives in North Carolina.
6: There you go, John.
7: There you go.
3: John has Google, okay?
6: No, we all knew that. Nobody thought that was off the top of John's head. Trust me. I don't think anybody goes, well, that John really knows the congressional seats and districts.
7: My Clay Aiken knowledge.
6: That guy, when you want to know a district, you go to John Camucci. I don't think anyone thought that, Jill. You're fine.
3: Okay. I'm Jill with Entertainment Headlines.
6: All right, we got happy news coming up. 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

0: 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It's Valentine in the morning. Tonight, Pantages, we're going to see The Sound of Music. Jill's going.
1: Opening night.
0: I'm going. I don't usually go to these things on school nights, but we got invited, so my wife and I are going.
2: How fun!
0: Edelweiss, Edelweiss, I will sing along tonight.
1: Not good theater etiquette.
0: Is it? I didn't read the memo. You know? Where are your seats? Do you have good seats?
1: We are...
0: You just hosted the Jerry Herman Awards, and you don't have good seats?
1: They're great seats. I mean, we're in the orchestra, you know.
0: How far back? What row?
1: We're a little far back.
0: Are you near me?
1: I don't think I'm near you.
0: Oh, no.
1: You have better seats than me.
0: I have better seats?
1: Mm-hmm.
0: Wow. Okay.
1: Yeah.
0: Who has better seats than us?
1: Lisa Fox.
0: She somehow got tickets tonight in the second row.
1: She was quick to RSVP because that's one of Eric's...
0: Did she host the Jerry Herman Awards?
1: No.
0: The past 3 years in a row for free?
1: Her boyfriend, Eric, has a very special connection to The Sound of Music. And so they're very excited. So she RSVP'd.
0: Her boyfriend, Eric, is 6'13". And you put him in the second row? No. You'd have all these people behind him going... Rah, rah, rah, rah, rah.
1: No, but... They RSVP'd fast, so I'm thinking it's based on when you RSVP, because that was a couple days.
0: Listen,
1: so.
0: I'm not complaining. We got these tickets for free. That's super nice. I mean, who gets that, right?
1: I'm not complaining.
0: It's a little bit. All right. Take it away, Amaya.
3: It's time for happy news. I'm Valentine and the mining.
0: All right, Marissa, thank you for your positive attitude. Good morning. What's your happy news?
4: My happy news is my girls had their confirmation last night.
0: Oh, that's great. Okay. Oh.
4: I'm so excited for them and continuing their faith journey.
0: Yeah. Who's their patron saint?
4: So I have twin girls. So I have one chose St. Kateri and one chose St. Abigail.
0: Oh, wow. Are you in Santa Clarita?
4: No.
0: Oh, they picked St. Kateri. St. Kateri Church is up in Santa Clarita.
4: Oh, I'll have to come visit.
0: She was Native American, right?
4: Yes.
0: Yeah. That's amazing.
4: They're very excited.
0: What do you think my saint's name is?
4: Ooh, St. Valentine.
2: Yeah, I was going to say he probably named himself.
0: Yeah. That's not it.
2: Can you make yourself a saint?
0: No, you don't understand confirmation, but it was St. Patrick.
1: Mm, your middle name.
0: Yeah, exactly.
1: Nice,
0: yeah.
1: Cute.
0: Thank you very much. Thank you.
1: Did your kids give you any grief about having to go to the classes? I used to just like kick and scream when my
0: mom
1: would
0: CCD in general?
1: For the confirmation classes.
0: Yeah.
4: Yeah, it was kind of a struggle, but they enjoyed it because it was a majority of their class at high school, so... They had a group of friends that made it a little bit more bearable.
1: Great. Okay, good. Oh, well, congratulations.
4: Thanks.
0: Now, are you a good practicing Catholic, or is this something you're putting on a checklist?
4: Sure, I'm on the air, so we're a good practicing Catholic.
0: Oh, my gosh, it was a checklist. What are you doing?
4: No, they go to Catholic high school. We go to church.
0: Yep, you're just like, okay. I appreciate you, Marissa. Tell them congratulations, okay?
4: Okay, thanks. Can we be put on the Christmas card list?
0: You sure can. We'll get you all set. Yeah.

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0: 104.3 My FM, it's Valentine in the morning. Rocking out your Wednesday morning with Evanescence, My Immortal. I do love the music that we play. That song, I don't love as much as other music that we play.
1: I love that song.
0: Why do you love that song?
1: I don't know. I guess
0: I was like, who's requesting that song?
1: And I raised my hand and said, me.
0: It's her. Jill's the one requesting that song.
1: I love it. I guess it just reminds me of high school. I don't know. It's just
0: a lot of grief, a lot of loss in high school. That's what it's about.
1: Well, I told this story once before. I'll make it super, super quick. There was a guy that was not interested in me in high school. So my best friend, Jen, and I had like somewhat of a little ritual at her house. And I laid down.
2: That's right.
1: She sprinkled rose petals around me. I wore this like red ribbon around my head. And I folded my hands. And we were like, just please, let's have Jill not think about this boy
0: Isn't
1: anymore.
0: That a similar scene in American Beauty? The rose petals laying down.
2: Yeah.
0: Different scene, though.
1: Oh, okay.
0: Wow.
1: Yeah, and I was just trying to get over my crush.
2: Did it work?
0: It's a haunting song.
1: Not back then, no.
0: About loneliness and emptiness, letting go versus holding on, the lingering pain the narrator can't move past is being unable to heal because the past won't let you go. Mm. And here she says she never even healed from that. The past won't let her go. And every time we play that song, we bring her back to that moment.
1: Oh, I healed.
0: Did you?
1: Yeah.
0: Okay.
1: Yeah.
0: All right. Well, maybe we played that for somebody else that's trying to heal right now. $1,000 Philip, we've got your chance at that throughout the entire day. Make sure you try and win that cash. Also, coming up later on this hour, what was the exact moment you realized the guy you were dating was an idiot? Text in at 31043.
1: I saw this video on TikTok this girl was talking about in college. She came back from spring break to her boyfriend, and she had bangs. She cut her hair while on spring break. And then he said, what did you do to your hair? And she said, oh, I got bangs. And then she said they stood there for a little bit in silence, and then he thought girls' hair just grew in that way and just stayed short. And it was something that you wouldn't cut, but some girls just grew bangs on their own.
2: Oh, interesting.
1: And so he always thought that. And then she was like, explain the story. And she's like, I knew I had to be done with that.
0: John can be so incredibly polite sometimes. He's like, how interesting.
2: How interesting. What an interesting perspective.
0: Yeah. They just grew and then just stopped right above the brows or something like that. The brows were like the cutoff points.
1: Yeah, like it was a genetic trait. Like some girls were just born with bangs that girls didn't cut
0: them.
1: And
0: they grew 3 or 4 inches and then just stopped.
1: And it was such a funny story when I was watching this video. I'm like, oh, we have to. Yeah. There's other people with stories like this.
0: All right, so Jill's topic. What was the exact moment you realized the guy you were dating was an idiot? 31043. It is the battle of the sexes. Reps in the men. His name is Aaron. Living in Buena Park, works as a construction guy, and enjoys spending time with the dog. What's up, Aaron?
2: Aaron!
3: Morning.
0: Good morning.
1: Representing the ladies, her name is Brittany. She lives in La Habra. She works as an office assistant and enjoys going to music festivals. Let's hear it for Brittany.
0: What's up, Brittany?
4: Hey.
0: Hey. Brittany, I'm going to ask you a few questions, and Aaron, Jill's going to ask you some questions. Best out of three wins. Ava still tied. The end of regulation, we go to a not-so-tough tiebreaker question. Let us start with the ladies. What does SPF stand for in skincare?
4: It's going to be sun protection factor.
0: That's going to be correct. People, wear your sun protection factor, wear your SPF, wear your sunblock. It's important.
1: Aaron, what sunscreen brand has a little girl and a dog on their bottles?
3: Coppertone.
1: Yes, that's right.
0: Current score is 1-1. Which sparkling wine can only be called by its particular name if it's produced in a specific region of France?
4: Champagne?
0: Champagne's correct. If it's in the Champagne region, it's Champagne. If it's not, it's just sparkling.
1: Aaron, what very popular female artist has the song Champagne Problems on her album Evermore?
3: Taylor Swift.
1: Yes, that's right.
0: Current score is 2-2. We've got a good game going on here. 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Ariana Grande at Crypto.com Arena. 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In the Hunger Games trilogy, what is Katniss Everdeen's signature weapon?
4: Is it,
0: bow and arrow. Which came first, the chicken or the egg? But it's bow and arrow. Didn't get it in time.
1: And Aaron, who is Primrose to Katniss in the Hunger Games?
3: Her sister.
1: That's right.
0: Oh, guys, got it. You just won. Battle of the Sexist Championship certificate. Post it on social. Use the hashtag Valentine in the morning. You share that with pride, okay?
3: Thank you very much.
0: And give it to me, brother. You're going to Ariana Grande.
3: My childhood crush. So excited.
0: Ariana Grande, Crypto.com Arena, June 19th. 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You can be in the running there. But congrats, my man.
3: Thank you.
0: You got it. Brittany, as you exit the stage, this moment is entirely yours. You take it away.
4: Well, thank you guys so much for having me. And I'm so happy for Aaron.
0: Oh, you're very sweet. Thank you very much for that. Coming up, three things you need to know. If you're an iPhone owner, you might be able to get some money back from Apple as part of a very large settlement. Which iPhone do you have to have? Is it the 12, 14, 15, 16, 17, 23, A, or C? We'll tell you which one will get you some money coming up in three things you need to know. John's got the morning traffic.
2: Well, we got a situation in Southgate right now on that 710 freeway. If you're going northbound at Firestone Boulevard, we got thousands of spilled nails that are across that on-ramp. I guess they fell off a truck, so these could definitely mess up one of your tires. Definitely be careful in this area. Again, that's Southgate on the 710 northbound around Firestone Boulevard. There's some stop-and-go traffic from Rosecrans. And then at Costa Mesa on the 405 southbound at Harvard Boulevard, we have a stall second lane from the left right now. It's blocking that entire lane, backing things up quite a bit in that area, actually. Some stop-and-go traffic from Beach Boulevard. I'm John Camucci. That's your traffic on Valentine in the morning.
0: John, where did the nails fall? What boulevard were they near?
2: Firestone Boulevard.
0: Interesting, isn't it? The nails in the road by Firestone.
2: A conspiracy?
0: A famous tire company. Interesting.
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0: All right, it's 8:21. It's Valentine in the morning. This is 104.3 MyFM. Last night, seven candidates for governor of our beautiful state of California took part in a primary debate on CNN primetime. With less than a month left before the election, there's another debate tonight at Skirball Center, which will feature the same candidates for governor and a separate debate with candidates running for mayor of LA. Did anybody watch anything?
2: I did not.
0: No. I did. I watched it. I found it fascinating. Some candidates I wasn't into prior, I said, oh, that's a better response for them. Some that I wasn't into, I was like, ugh, but, But the thing I left with, this darn high-speed train. Somebody needs to be investigated. They spent so much money in this thing. We voted for it in 2008, I guess, and it was supposed to be about $30-plus billion from San Fran to L.A., and it was supposed to be done in 2020, right? It's now 2026. No track has been laid. The thing's nowhere near being done. They think it now will cost $230 billion, so up $200-plus billion. It won't be done probably until 2040. You don't think somebody's making off of some cash here? That is crazy, no matter what side of the spectrum you fall on. That seems like, come on. Imagine if you told your boss, yeah, I'm not going to have that project done until 2040, and you got to pay me an extra X amount of dollars to get it done. It's insane. And then part of it's supposed to be a bus. It's not even a high-speed train. Like, the first part is an ordinary train, then it's a high-speed train, then it's a bus.
21: It transforms?
0: It transforms. Oh, that's what we're paying for. It's like a transformer. If you're an iPhone owner, you could be getting some money back from Apple as part of a $250 million settlement. The lawsuit claims Apple misled people about the new AI features for Siri. They actually weren't ready as they advertised them to be. The case covers you if you bought certain iPhones, like the 15 Pro models or any iPhone 16 model. If the settlement is approved, you could get between $25 and $95 per device, or you can take a ticket on the high-speed rail. You get your choice. John, what's trending in music?
2: Well, we do have one person we can cross off the Coachella headliner list for next year, Olivia Rodrigo. There's some speculation that she may be a headliner, or at least on the lineup next year, but as some fans on the internet have pointed out, Olivia Rodrigo plays here in L.A. in January for this tour that's coming up. And Coachella famously has this radius clause that prevents artists from playing here in L.A. within a certain amount of time of Coachella. Now, it varies by artist, but typically you can't perform in Southern California for about 3 to 5 months before, even a few months after the festival. So now that her tour stops by the Intuit Dome here in L.A. in January, kind of crosses her off that list. So it looks like it's safe to assume
0: she's
2: not going to be at Coachella this next year. I'm John Camucci. This was Trending in Music.
0: But I suppose the bigger you are, the smaller that radius is, right? Like if Taylor Swift was doing a show and they wanted her Coachella, would they hold her to that?
2: I don't think so. I think a bigger artist would make me think that the clause even has more of an effect.
0: I don't know. Because think of all the shows that Taylor sold out. If it had been her, they would have taken her anyway.
1: I don't know, man.
0: Really?
1: They made Justin Bieber do those really small intimate shows. He was trying to find the loophole.
0: That was Justin Bieber. Yeah. It's not Taylor Swift.
1: Well, he's one of the biggest it gets, though.
0: No, Justin Bieber's huge. Don't get me wrong. But Taylor Swift?
3: They'd take Taylor
0: Swift. You would take Taylor. There's no way you wouldn't take Taylor.
1: Of course
0: even if
1: they
0: she
1: would.
0: Did 10 nights at some place, you'd still take Taylor.
1: She's the most special
22: because
1: of all special people.
22: If
1: she played in L.A. the month prior or something.
0: Yeah, 100%. Because everybody spent so much money for Taylor, and they kept spending, and they kept going, and they wanted to go more. People didn't just see Taylor once. Some people saw her multiple times. It'd be a whole different audience at Coachella. Oh, I think that, now I'm not saying Olivia Rodrigo's getting this deal.
1: Right.
0: But I'm saying there is an artist at some level where Coachella wouldn't use their radius claws.
1: Mm-hmm. I don't know. I don't know.
0: Okay. I don't know either.
1: I don't think
0: When one of us runs Coachella, we're going to find out. When Taylor takes my call, we're going to find
22: you got
0: out.
22: Her
0: coming up, Second Chance Prom. Tickets for that. Plus, what was the exact moment you realized the guy you were dating was an idiot? Text in at 31043.
22: This text says, I knew it was over when he tried to scan a bag of grapes individually at the self-checkout.
0: No, you guys are making this up. He did not try and scan grapes one by one. How would you even do that? You take them off the vine? What are you talking about?

0: 104.3 MyFam, it is Valentine in the morning. The moment, the exact moment you realize the person you're dating is a little bit soft serve, an idiota. I'm trying to, like, I don't like the word idiot. It makes me feel a little bit of a dum-dum. Maybe just not the sharpest tool in the shed, whatever you want to use. But I guess the word idiota does get it out there. Jen, the exact moment you realize the guy you were dating was an idiot.
1: Oh, my goodness, Valentine. Well, actually, I married the idiot, so that's not on me.
0: Who's the idiot now?
1: Right. Well, I'm divorced, so I'm back to being smart again, right?
0: Oh, my gosh. No. What a ride.
1: Right. So we're full circle. So we were out to dinner. We had a young child, 3 years old, about three or four, and we were talking about planting a garden in our backyard. And my daughter and I and the ex were talking about different things we would plant, you know, tomatoes, carrots. And he comes off with, well, we should get some chicken seeds. And no. I just look at him like, what planet are you on? And he's like looking at me like I'm crazy and tells me, well, you know, so we could grow some chicken in our garden. Oh,
0: no.
1: Even my daughter knew that was
0: no. There's no way you would have mated with somebody that dippy and not known that ahead of time. They do not think that chickens grew from seeds.
1: Yes. He's that much of an idiot still to this day.
0: There's no way. There's no way anybody believes that.
2: That's amazing.
3: Oh, wow.
2: That's amazing.
0: I don't believe it. I just don't believe it.
3: You think she's making it up?
0: Yes. Or
1: no.
0: I don't know.
1: No, I swear on everything. It is the truth. Yeah.
3: Mm-hmm. Wow.
0: The guy said plant some chicken seed.
1: Yes.
0: Chicken
1: yes,
0: seed is a thing, but it's not for that.
3: Right.
0: Plant some chicken seed. And we'll have chickens grow from the seed.
1: Chicken, like chicken breast would grow from it, like actual like chicken meat.
0: Right. Mm-hmm. And you had a child with this guy.
1: I actually have two, but at that point,
0: okay, yeah. Well, there you go again. What did he plant for you to get those babies?
2: Don't answer that.
1: Lies.
0: Jen, thanks for calling.
1: Okay, have a great day, guys.
0: Oh, where are you calling from, Jen?
1: I'm at work in Riverside right now.
2: Riverside!
0: And there's the...
2: When was the moment you realized you worked with idiots?
0: Thanks, Jen. Take care.
1: Okay, you too. Bye.
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0: It's in that area, but seems to be slowly improving. And then at Costa Mesa on the 405 South at Harbor Boulevard, we got a disabled vehicle on the right shoulder. That's definitely slowing things down about 10 to 15 minutes. Some stop and go traffic from Beach. I'm John Camucci. That's your traffic on Valentine in the morning.
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2: 8:34, the weather today. Sunny, breezy, warm, temp 60s, mid-70s, 58 in Azusa, 61 in Fullerton. Jill's got the entertainment headlines coming up.
3: Some Star Wars fans were given an extended look at the first 25 minutes of The Mandalorian and Grogu. I'll tell you their reactions coming up at 8:50.
2: Okay, what was the exact moment you realized a guy you were dating was an ID10T? Text in at 31043.
3: A what?
2: ID10T.
3: ID10T. Oh, okay.
2: Thank you to a texter who gave me that one, so I don't have to say the word.
3: Yeah, go ahead. This text says, my boyfriend thought brunch was a type of food and not a mealtime.
2: Doesn't seem that bad off.
3: And then this text says, when I first met my boyfriend, he tried to microwave some metal, then told me, I thought sparks were normal in a microwave.
2: That seems off. Billy, good morning. How are you today?
4: Good morning. Brunch is a type of food.
2: Yeah, it's breakfast food. I'd be with that one, too. It's waffles. It's eggs. It's a type of food.
4: So yeah, it's biscuits and gravy.
2: Biscuits and gravy. Yum. Stop it. You savage. I love that. So why are you calling? Because the question was, what was the exact moment we realized the guy you were dating was an idiot? Is this a guy you're talking about?
4: Well, it's a girl. Girls can be idiots, too. So she thought meatloaf was made with meat bread. And she was born and raised in California, but when I asked her to point out California on the globe, she pointed to the tip of Africa.
3: Oh, no.
2: Okay, hold on. She thought meatloaf was made out of what? A meat bread?
4: Yeah,
2: oh, like a meatloaf bread?
4: Meat.
2: Got it.
3: Okay.
2: Because there's a bit of bread.
4: She's like, so we were eating meatloaf. She's like, where's the bread? Where's the bread in it?
2: Okay. And then the tip of Africa. Gotcha.
3: And she grew up in California.
4: Yeah. Born and raised.
2: Okay. Where are you at?
4: I'm also in California. I mean, I moved out here like 7 years ago, but I could find it on a map.
2: Okay. All right. I bet you could find it on the map. Gotcha. Did you continue dating that girl for a little bit, or was that the last date?
4: Oh, yeah. No, we dated for a while, like 3 years.
2: 3 years.
4: I didn't love her for her
2: Can't
4: mind,
2: find
4: though,
2: California.
4: You know?
2: Yeah, thank you. There it is. Here we go. How hot was she that you kept dating for 3 years and she couldn't find her home state on a map?
4: No, she was just a sweetheart. You know, it's like, God bless your soul.
2: Oh, the old bless her heart, right? That's a Southern way for saying
4: bless her heart. Yeah, there it is. Yeah.
2: Bless her heart. Bless her heart. All right, Billy. Thanks for calling in, buddy. Appreciate you.
4: Of course. Thank you, guys.
2: All right. Take care, man. 866-544-MYFM. Jill's face when he's like, well, she was hot. I saw you like,
3: Yeah, I get it. I've stayed with some guys because they were very handsome.
2: Really?
3: I dated them for a little bit longer than I should have.
2: As guys have been with us, I'm sorry. And I don't mean this in a bad way.
3: Yeah.
2: Please don't take it the wrong way. I thought you were about to admit that guys stayed with you because of that.
3: Oh.
2: That's not a bad.
3: I mean, it is kind of bad. You know me.
2: I do. But it also means you're hot.
5: He's saying you're hot.
3: Okay.
5: See? Congratulations.
3: Okay.
2: Congratulations.
3: Okay, thank you.
2: It's a bonus everywhere. At some point in my life, I'd like to be known as just a piece of meat. Adele, someone like you. It's 8:37. Second chance prom tickets coming up in just a few minutes.

0: Girl be nailing it.
1: Thank you.
0: Then we all hit the dance floor, the Valentine in the Morning team.
1: Here we come down the aisle.
0: Yes. You've been waiting for so long. We have tickets to our second chance prom. We'll do this song at the prom. Also, this one.
2: Drop down and get your eagle on, girl.
1: Yes.
2: Drop down and get your eagle on, girl. Hell no, ain't leaving me alone, girl.
0: Are we doing karaoke at this thing?
3: Idea. People are trying to enjoy their night.
0: Yeah, but they're trapped. They can't get off. It's a boat in the downstairs, middle of the ocean. They can't go anywhere.
4: You know, there's a dance floor upstairs. Maybe downstairs is karaoke.
1: Okay, and then a little something for everyone.
4: Yeah.
1: Okay.
0: Sabrina, if you're listening, we'd like karaoke on the main floor.
2: It's summertime and I'm back again.
0: Get the captain out there. Second chance prom. 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Second chance prom. We want you on board. It's a four-pack of tickets.
1: Yeah, it's going to be with City Cruises on June 11th, brought to you by Toyota. But you're going to win a table for four. We'll have dinner and drinks, possibly karaoke, live DJ, dancing, photo ops, and so much more. And the only way to join us is to win.
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1: Some very lucky Star Wars fans got to see the first 25 minutes of the new movie, The Mandalorian and Grogu, in IMAX. And the reviews are all over the internet. And they're pretty good. One person said it has vibes of the original trilogy. The action looks great, especially in IMAX. And the plot sounds interesting with a little mystery at its core. Another person said very entertaining. Reminds me a lot of the first season and the OG Star Wars trilogy in terms of story structure and feel. So a lot of people comparing it to the original trilogy. And a surprise prequel episode of The Bear came out on Hulu yesterday. And if you watch the show, it's an hour-long special that follows Richie and Mikey on a trip to Gary, Indiana, before the events of the main series. And they actually co-wrote it while appearing together on Broadway in Dog Day Afternoon. So a complete surprise to everybody, a new episode of The Bear, a prequel episode on Hulu. I'm Jill with Entertainment Headlines.
0: Have you watched that, The Bear?
1: No.
0: People say it's really good, right?
1: Yeah, I've heard very good things. I haven't watched it.
0: John, have you watched it?
3: I've watched most of the first season.
0: Okay.
3: I forgot why I stopped. It was really good. I don't remember, to be honest.
0: Something distracted you.
3: Yeah.
0: Yeah. Brian, what about you?
3: Love it.
0: Really?
3: Need
0: you like it?
3: can't get enough of it. Very, very tense.
0: Is it really?
3: Lots of screaming. They're screaming at each other, but it's really well done.
0: Right. I just love watching the Bears of Monrovia. That's more fun for me.
1: Okay.
0: Every day, there's like a new shot of some bear in Arcadia, Monrovia, or someplace in somebody's tree or somebody's backyard. I can't get enough of these bear videos. I love them.
3: Dude.
0: You're so cute.
3: I'm going to get you into the Monrovia Facebook page.
0: Put me on
3: it. You have to be invited, but I think I can get you in.
0: Yes.
3: And it's tons
0: and it's bear
3: of
0: bear videos.
3: Everywhere.
0: Oh, I love the bear all the videos. And the baby bears behind the mama bear. Did you see the one the other day where they're playing in the pools? The two baby bears and the mama bear?
3: Adorable.
0: They're out there for like an hour.
3: Love it.
0: Oh, good morning, Lauren. How are you?
18: Hi, good morning. I'm doing good. How about you guys?
0: We're doing all right. What are you calling it for, Lauren?
18: For the second chance prom.
0: Second chance prom. Lauren, you just won a 4-pack of tickets to our second chance prom. You got it. You got a full table for you and your friends with City Cruises June 11th, brought to you by Toyota. You want a table for four, dinner, drinks, live DJ, dancing, photo ops. Now we're here in karaoke. Come on, let's go.
18: Oh my gosh. So fun.
1: And we're all going to be there. All of us from Valentine the Morning, Lisa Fox, Raph, our boss John Peek, the whole MyFM crew.
0: How'd they get in?
1: They're always there.
3: John Peek's going to be there. That's a
0: Peek?
3: Selling point. Wow.
0: John Peek on the Lido deck. Come by and say hi.
4: Every time we're there, there are always people that are like, which one's John Peek?
1: They're
4: like,
1: excited.
0: Yeah, a lot of times I want to complain to John Peek about things he's said about the show or things he's done. Then he gets a one person, Lauren, that goes, yeah, I didn't like First Step either. And John Peek is like, yeah, see. Well, you can say hi to our boss.
18: I'm excited to see all you guys.
0: Oh, you're sweet. We appreciate that. Do you know who you're going to go with?
18: My husband. So I've been to, we went to the same high school together, but we didn't actually meet till after. And so I never had a chance to go with him. So this is going to be so much fun and so exciting.
1: Oh,
0: that's what we love, the redo of the prom, whether it was great or maybe you didn't go, or maybe it was kind of a bad one or something. This is a chance to relive those moments or make them better. We love the idea of second chance prom.
18: Oh, I love it too. Thank you so much.
0: You ready to drop down and get your eagle on?
18: Oh, I'm going to drop it low.
1: Yes.
0: Okay. It's going to be a fun night. Hang tight. We'll get you all set. We do have more passes coming up, and there's a chance to win online as well.
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1: Tiffany Haddish, good morning.
2: Hello.
1: Hi, Tiffany. Where are you right now?
2: I'm in Successville. Where are you?
1: Oh, baby. I'm in Lonelyville waiting for you.
2: Well, I'm here.
1: Let me tell you. So I got a text yesterday and said, hey, Tiffany Haddish wants to come on the show. I'm like, oh, my God, we love Tiffany Haddish. I'm so excited. And Brian's like, yeah, she'll be great. She'll come in at like 9 o'clock. It'll be a ton of fun. All this stuff, my producer. And then he goes, oh, wait, it's a phoner. She don't want to come in.
2: Well, first of all, I don't know where you at.
1: You've been here twice, Tiffany. You've been in this studio two times.
2: I don't know where Lonelyville is.
1: First time you came in, we had like a little bit of a connection.
2: Oh, no, we have a connection.
1: You found out I was married, and you're like, oh, you should wear the ring, because I wasn't wearing it because I was chubby and stuff. But now I've been doing some Zep Bounce, so I'm looking all good.
2: You want to show that body off now, but you know you're still ugly because you're married.
1: So Tiffany, tonight at the Laugh Factory, she's part of the Netflix is a Joke Festival. This is Jamie Masada's house. She'll be down there tonight at the Laugh Factory. We actually have tickets to give away as well. Three pairs if you call in 866-544-MYFM. Call now.
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1: 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Am I going to get picked on highly if I came to the show?
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1: Tiffany, have a great time tonight, and thanks for popping by, and please do come in the studio soon, okay?
2: Thank you. Appreciate you.
1: All right, appreciate it. Yesterday was National Teachers Day, and today is National Nurses Day, which means there are deals and discounts for nurses across Southern California. Nurses can get a free coffee at Dunkin', a free bagel at Einstein Brothers, a free burger at Shake Shack, and about 20% off at Buffalo Wild Wings, so little B-dubs. Now, because there's shady people out there, most places will ask you to bring your work badge to prove that you are a nurse. A new report has found that kids are coming up with creative ways to get around age verification checks on social media sites and gaming platforms. Some are simply entering fake birthdays, while others are drawing on mustaches to look older in photos. Most apps don't require a picture by default, but many will ask for one if it seems like you might be underage. John, what's trending in music?
4: If you were to Google the lyrics to a song, you'd probably see a site called Genius. It's one of those websites that has all the lyrics, and right now they have a chart of the top songs on their site. And right now the song that people are looking to the lyrics for the most is Begged from Olivia Rodrigo. So I'm patient. Which is a song that's not even released yet. This is the one she performed on SNL this past weekend, and it looks like fans are already trying to learn all the lyrics, so many fans will likely know the whole song before it drops. This is Begged from Olivia Rodrigo. I'm John Camucci. That's what's trending in music.

0: God, I don't know if I need the website for that. I think I figured it out. All right, John, what's going on, traffic?
1: All right, so Woodland Hills, some good news on the 101 northbound before DeSoto Avenue. That crash has been cleared from the right lane, which is good news. Things are still pretty backed up, about 10 minutes in that area, but some stop-and-go traffic from Balboa Boulevard. And then in East LA on the 710 northbound at the 5 freeway, we got some debris that's blocking two of those lanes right now. Again, just a couple of minutes added to your commute, but some slow traffic from Imperial. I'm John Camucci. That's your traffic on Valentine in the morning.
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0: 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You're like, SoCal moves fast. Not me, though.
3: Because Southern California moves fast, and Toyota is right there in the mix. 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

0: 104.3 MyFM, your chance to go to our Second Chance Prom is on the way. This is going to be so much fun. Second Chance Prom, Jill, are we excited?
1: I cannot wait. I'm so excited.
0: Here's a weekend. 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

0: 9:45, it is 104.3 MyFam. It's Valentine's morning. One more thing to give away here today. We had a jam-packed show. Tiffany Haddish popping by, a bunch of great topics, a lot of fun. We had the mating peacocks on the air early today. Yes. If you missed that, Jill bore witness to these peacocks that were just being bullies. What town, John?
1: Arcadia.
2: That's right. Yes, San Gabriel Valley.
0: So these peacocks are being bullies to local residents. They're causing problems. And we thought maybe it's mating season or something. And Jill was very much aware what peacocks' mating noises sound like. And she did those on the air for us early on. Kind of blew out her voice.
3: But I did.
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0: Yeah, for sure.
3: If you want to hear the peacocks.
0: Mating.
3: Yeah.
0: If that's something you might be into, do that. 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Is it BMO? Is that what it's called?
2: Yeah.
3: Mm-hmm.
0: I called it BMO, but it's BMO is what they say.
3: BMO, yeah.
0: All right. So BMO Stadium, kickoff 5:45. You can get your tickets, by the way, at angelcity.com. 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
3: HBO Max is launching a video podcast all about Harry Potter. 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It's going to debut on May 19th. They're going to have comprehensive discussions about all 8 original films, and they will be streaming exclusively on HBO Max. And just like the finale of Stranger Things, American superhero TV series The Boys, that season finale is going to be at different AMC theaters for a 4DX one-night event before it debuts on Prime Video. 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So that'll be May 19th, 9:30 p.m., right before the finale airs on Prime Video. I'm Jill with Entertainment Headlines.
0: Yes, you are. Thank you very much.
3: Thank
0: for
3: you.
0: That. Everything good over there?
3: Yes. When you smile at me, I then start to smile.
0: I won't do that again.
2: You
0: I'm sorry.
2: Smile, yeah. I smile.
0: Sorry for smiling at you.
3: You know, you don't need to apologize.
0: Okay. Brian, thank you for your show.
1: Thank you for your show.
0: Jill, thank you for your show.
3: Thank you for your show.
0: John, thank you for your show.
2: Thank you for your show.
0: Laura on the couch, thank you for your show.
6: Thank you for your show.
0: Adam in the other room, thank you for your show. Tashi in the other room, thank you for your show as well. Lisa Fox is coming up next. Lisa Fox, who's second row at the Pantages tonight.
6: Right here.
0: Sound of Music. Look at her, man. Congratulations, that's huge.
3: Excellent seat.
0: She's very excited about this.
3: Yeah, we all have great seats, but Lisa has the best.
0: She's got the best seats. She's mm-hmm. in the show. She's singing Edelweiss.
2: We're way back.
0: We're on the street. Jill and I are on the street. My wife and I are on the street. We're selling hot dogs outside the Pantages. Lisa Fox is second row, singing along to Edelweiss. She's very tall. Eric is very tall.
2: I don't think they can take that into account when they
0: should you though when they see people your height.
2: I don't.
3: No, luckily the seats they you know
0: they don't. I know. I've sat there. But if you're a shorter person at a theater like that, somebody taller is in front of you. Is it the taller person's job, or do they have to? I suppose should they slouch? Well, should they slouch down a bit out of being nice to the person behind them?
3: So I'm tall. I'm 5'8". And I have in the past, when I sit down and I see maybe a child behind me, I will say like, oh, you know what? I'll switch with my, whoever I'm with.
0: But then somebody else is going to get their height,
3: but
0: right?
3: But if it's a parent with them, then it's better that way. Like, I will ask them, do you want me to switch? Or like, I'll make
0: nice
3: sure like
0: right.
3: that the child can see,
0: Or get a booster seat for them or something
3: they
0: like that?
3: They do have the boosters, yeah.
2: Oh, right. Cute.
3: Yeah.
0: But her boyfriend Eric's like 6'13". He's a very tall man.
3: But they'll be fine.
2: They should do the right thing and switch with you.
0: Yes, because I'm short. John has got that final check of the traffic. What's going on, Johnny?
7: All right, in Monterey Park on the 710 freeway northbound after the 10, there was a vehicle fire earlier that has now been moved to the right shoulder. They're still waiting on the tow truck there, but there's some stop-and-go traffic from the 60. And then in Buena Park on the 5 freeway south, if you're right before that 91, there's a disabled vehicle on the right shoulder. This was in lanes, but CHP is on the scene. They've pushed that vehicle to the right shoulder, so traffic is getting a little bit better from Artesia Boulevard. I'm John Camucci. That's your traffic on Valentine in the morning.
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1: All right, Wednesday morning, here we go. Happy Seis de Mayo. Is that one a thing? It's 104.3 MyFM. No. Good morning. Let's make it a great day. Alex Warren on for you now. 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

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Keep it here. 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

Savage Garden from back in the day. Little 92 now, truly, madly, deeply. Ready to get you that money, $1,000. We got it for you, top of every hour through 6. Now, little Bruno Mars for some fun. 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

So powerful. All his songs. So good. Louis Capaldi there. Now, Psalm, we're doing Homewrecker. All the great music. It's another hour's worth of nonstop songs for you. And that money, another grand happening for you. It's top of every hour through six, by the way. Another 1,000 happens for you right at 12 o'clock. Keep it here. 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

0: 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But first, some concert tickets. My FM. Hi, who's this and where are you calling from?
1: Hi, my name is Noelle. I'm calling from Carson.
0: Noelle. Okay, what are we thinking? Demi Lovato live at the Kia Forum May 16th or Zara Larsson live? She's got two shows at the Greek end of September.
1: I would love the Demi Lovato one.
0: Demi Lovato, that incredible voice. Amazing. She'll be at the Kia Forum on May 16th and so will you. 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
1: Thank you so much. I can't believe I won. I'm so excited.
0: So great. When was the last time you saw her live? Has it been a while?
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0: Girl, that voice and so many favorite songs we play on the radio. So, very cool. Okay. And then what's up in Carson today? Sounds like you're driving, out driving?
1: Yeah, I'm just driving home from dropping my daughter off.
0: I love it. Well, hang on. 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And now my other pair of tickets to see Zara Larsson live at the Greek Theater September 29th and 30th. 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

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The left box will pop right up. You'll type in this hour's nationwide keyword WIN for a chance to win $1,000 with our $1,000 fill up, pay some bills, and go have some fun. It's on MyFM.

We're going up a ride. All our favorite songs on the radio. Total positive vibes. We got the blue sky, sunshine, warmer temps through Mother's Day weekend. And we'll talk you getting in for second chance prom with Valentine in the morning on a beautiful city cruise ship in Marina Del Rey. Coming up. It's MyFM.

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0: Just after 2 o'clock on a gorgeous sunny Wednesday. Thanks so much for having us on and taking us with you. 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
1: They say the holy water's watered down, and this town's lost its faith. Our colors will fade eventually. 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Oh my, my, oh my, my love, I take one look at you, you're taking me out.

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Good luck.

I mean, so many great Nickelback songs. We need to rock at the prom. A second chance prom with Valentine in the morning. Let's get you aboard that city cruise ship. June 11th, save the date. We still want to get you on board for a great night out with the gang. 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

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So good. It's like one of, if I do say so myself, it's 104.3 MyFam. Raph takes over next. He's got $1,000 for you with our $1,000 fill up. And your tickets in to see Olivia Rodrigo live in concert. Everybody Mars live in concert. Oh, it's a thing. It's a good time waiting. It's a good time happening right here. 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

It's 104.3 MyFM 90s to now with Raph halfway through the week. If you're waiting for those Olivia Rodrigo tickets, I got that coming up. 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

you hear? Valentine in the Morning Second Chance Prom is back June 11th as we cruise around Marina Del Rey. With City Cruise is your chance to win a table for four. You can relive your prom or do it for the first time ever, right? A chance to win tomorrow morning with Valentine in the Morning, brought to you by Toyota. We make it easy. My fam.

0: 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My name is Raph. 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

It's 104.3 MyFM, 90s to now with Raph. I know I'm not the only one, but after Biebercella, right, Justin Bieber is becoming the most monthly streamed artist right now. It's obviously because we love his songs, right? Here's Ghost.

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0: 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My name is Raph. Jen from Santa Monica. Hi.
1: Hi. Did I win?
0: You did win. Congratulations.
1: Oh, thank you so much.
0: That's Olivia Rodrigo, Intuit Dome, January 13th. 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
1: Yes.
0: But you're getting them for free from MyFan before anyone else.
1: Oh, my God. I'm so excited. Thank you so much.
0: Of course. Who's going with you?
1: My best friend. Her name is Nicole. Shout out, Nicole.
0: Yeah, you and the bestie going, Olivia Rodrigo. Congratulations.
1: Thank you so much.

0: 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Could totally use it to fill up your gas tank a few times, right? The keyword after a traffic update in my friend.
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2: Crash in Fullerton on the 57 southbound past your Belinda Boulevard. Middle lane is blocked and delays backing up out of Brea, getting away from Imperial Highway. Also, let's head out to Rancho Cucamonga, 15 northbound before Foothill. Tough here with a wreck out of lanes now in the center divider, delays all the way from the 60. And let's also check out Santa Monica, eastbound 10. That's jamming up away from 20th Street. Tough rolling all the way to the 5 in Boyle Heights.
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